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11: Clear tonight, low near 10, all over sunshine and 23 tomorrow. Make it sunny and 25 on Friday.
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12: This is WOW Weather.
13: Clear tonight, low near 10, all over sunshine and 23 tomorrow. Make it sunny and 25 on Friday.

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6: This is WOW Weather.
7: Clear tonight, low near 10, all over sunshine and 23 tomorrow. Make it sunny and 25 on Friday.

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15: Clear tonight, low near 10, all over sunshine and 23 tomorrow, making sunny and 25 on Friday.
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3: Mainly sunny for your Thursday. The high today is 23. Friday, sunny, a high 25. And more sunshine on Saturday, a high 26.
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7: Mainly sunny for your Thursday. The high today is 23. Friday, sunny, a high 25. And more sunshine on Saturday, a high 26.

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4: Mainly sunny for your Thursday. The high today is 23. Friday, sunny, a high 25. And more sunshine on Saturday, a high 26.

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3: Mainly sunny for your Thursday. The high today is 23. Friday, sunny, a high 25. And more sunshine on Saturday, a high 26.
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3: Mainly sunny for your Thursday. The high today is 23. Friday, sunny, a high 25. And more sunshine on Saturday, a high 26.
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7: Mainly sunny for your Thursday. The high today is 23. Friday, sunny, a high 25. And more sunshine on Saturday, a high 26.

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4: 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I'm Mark Hansen. 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
1: Good morning, mainly sunny today. Fog patches dissipating this morning. A high of 24 will feel like 27 with the Humidex. I'm Richard Evans. Here's what's happening in Peterborough. Speculation is swirling on whether or not Mayor Jeff Leal will be seeking another term. With the registration deadline looming, Leal has a press conference scheduled for this morning where it's expected he'll announce his decision. Leal has told PTBO today in previous interviews he was consulting family heavily on whether or not to continue his career in politics. Every dollar can go a long way during the Mark's All Hands on Deck food drive. 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General Manager Jeff Duick says this is always an event he looks forward to.
2: It's just kind of what we do is connect community back and forth with our local charities and organizations, and time again our audience steps up. So it's just a great event, and looks good on everybody.
1: You can visit Joanne's Place Health Foods, Foodland locations on Sherbrooke and Ennismore, as well as Greg's No Frills and Taylor's No Frills between 10 and 6 today to take part. Peterborough police are reminding motorists to slow down after two drivers were charged with stunt driving on Lily Lake Road. Both incidents happened August 5th near Eastwood Road. Police say a 55-year-old man towing a trailer was clocked at 121 kilometers an hour, while a 50-year-old woman was recorded traveling 98. A new bus route is among several changes coming to Peterborough Transit this fall. The fall schedule begins September 6th with school and post-secondary service returning September 8th. New Route 14 O-Tech Connect will combine the former technology and autonomy routes, providing a direct weekday connection between those areas with hourly service and later evening trips. Nearly 1,150 people will receive training for skilled trades and other in-demand careers through a $9.8 million investment from Ontario. Funding is being delivered among six organizations offering programs in construction, manufacturing, automotive, marine, and emerging technologies. In sports, Game 2 of the MSL Final goes tonight between Peterborough and Six Nations. The Chiefs lead the series 1-0. Over in the WNBA, Washington beat Toronto 93-82. With the loss, Toronto has been mathematically eliminated from this year's playoffs. Over in Major League Baseball, Tampa Bay beat Toronto 7-6. With that loss, Toronto now sits one game out of the final playoff spot in the American League. I'm Richard Evans with the news that keeps you connected to where you live. Peterborough's three-day weather next.
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3: This is Wow Weather.
4: Mainly sunny today. Fog patches dissipating this morning. A high of 24 will feel like 27 with the Humidex. For tonight, clear. Fog patches developing overnight. A low of 8. For Friday, sunny and a high of 25. And for Saturday, pretty much the same. Sunny and a high of 26 degrees. Right now, it's 10 degrees. Today's UV index is 7 or high. 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

Ray Jepsen on WOW FM. Just great songs as we get another day started. Your Thursday, this 20th of August. I'm Bill Porter. Good morning. Yes, we are getting close to one of our last few summer weekends before back to school. Hey, we talk from time to time about Columbia House. Can you believe Columbia House is actually still around? I had no idea. They're not around for much longer, though. And we'll get into that coming up a little bit later this hour. Your 1 versus 100 question on the way, too. And Jordan will join me next. Here's Glass Tiger on WOW.

0: Just great songs here on WOW FM as we get your Thursday underway. It's WOW Mornings with Bill Porter, joined by Jordan Mercier, as always. Good morning, Jordan.
1: Good morning, Bill. How are you?
0: I'm good. Looking forward to another summer weekend as we get closer. You know, we've only got a few of them left, so hopefully everyone's all set to enjoy. You know, I feel like it's sort of summer crunch time now, right? If you have that bucket list of stuff that you wanted to do this summer, whether it was fun stuff or stuff around the house, we're sort of into that. Got to get it done kind of time now.
1: Yeah, into that sweet spot. Maybe some of your plans involve going somewhere in which you might have to leave a tip. Bill, where are you on tipping in your philosophy?
0: Oh, I have this conversation with people all the time. You know, if somebody provides a service for me and I feel like that service is, you know, better than expected, I am absolutely going to tip, even if it's an unconventional place where you would tip. But tipping culture is certainly, I don't want to use the term out of control, but it's certainly a lot different than it was 10 years ago, isn't it?
1: Well, a lot of people would say it has gotten out of control. According to a CD Howe Institute commentary that was published recently, 67% of Canadians favor abolishing tipping, while 93%, which is a crazy figure, believe that tipping has indeed got out of hand. Kind of what you laid out, it's not really about just tipping your server anymore. It's where people are suddenly being prompted to tip. So oil changes, takeout counters, coffee shops, self-serve businesses, bakeries, retail stores. These are places that, you know, 5 years ago, you would never even be broached about doing a tip. And I have a theory that it just has to do with the common construction of like Interact and debit machines.
0: Sure.
1: That it's just like a setting that's on there.
0: Right. Absolutely.
1: And most of these places don't want you to actually tip. But the fact that it's being put in people's faces so much, apparently a lot of people feeling it's got out of hand.
0: Well, and what's interesting is we used to do it in the restaurant industry because the server wage was so low compared to, say, even minimum wage. But that, of course, has all changed over the last few years, right? The server wage is way higher than it used to be. So is tipping as important in that scenario as it used to be? There's a lot of questions. We could chat about this, I think, all morning long, and everybody seems to have a little bit of a different opinion, too.
1: Yeah, no doubt about it. But, yeah, consensus among Canadians, at least according to this commentary, is that we've gone a little bit astray, Bill.
0: Tip your favorite radio hosts. I don't know how you can do that. We don't have a debit machine or anything like that, but maybe we should be getting tips, too. Something to think about this morning here on WOW Mornings. We are keeping our eyes

0: 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Here's what's happening in Peterborough.
1: Good morning. It's Felicia here with what's coming up over the next 48 hours. It's everything you need to know. 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And on Friday, Turtle Guardians is continuing its turtle house tours throughout the summer. 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Just click the 48. In the newsroom, I'm Felicia Massey, and that's what's happening around town. Peterborough's three-day weather, next.
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12: Mainly sunny today. Fog patches dissipating this morning. A high of 24 will feel like 27 with the Humidex. For tonight, clear, fog patches developing overnight, a low of 8. For Friday, sunny and a high of 25. And for Saturday, pretty much the same, sunny and a high of 26 degrees.
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Platinum Blonde on WOW FM. Just great songs. It's WOW Mornings and Bill Porter. And we've talked a lot about Columbia House here on the show already. I mean, you hear some of these songs. Like on Vogue, we heard a few minutes ago. And maybe you bought that cassette. Or maybe that was one of your first CDs. And maybe that album was courtesy of Columbia House. Right? A lot of us, that is how we sort of bulked up our music collection back in the day. I mean, they did records, they did cassettes, they did CDs, they even did DVDs. Columbia House. And you'd think, well, there's no way they're still around now. Guess what? They are. I don't know what they're selling these days. Remember, you used to be able to get like 10 CDs for a penny, and then you had to buy another 10 at full price. And back in the day, those full price CDs were like 20 bucks, which was a lot of money back then. But it was still worth it, I think. Right? CDs at record stores were what? Like $13.99, $14.99. It was still a good deal. I think you still ended up ahead. Either way, Columbia House finally shutting down on September 15th. So in just under a month, Columbia House will be no longer. But like I said, I don't know if you're with me on this. I was surprised to hear that there's still a thing anyway. Like, what do they give you, 100 MP3 downloads for a penny? And then you have to buy some MP3 downloads after that. Although, interestingly enough, we've also talked here on WOW Mornings about how records, LPs, albums have made such a huge comeback the last few years. And, you know, I think a company like Columbia House, if they were to go back, is what I'm trying to say, you know, take a trip back in time and start selling LP records, albums again, I think maybe they might have a business in 2026. What do you think? Anyway, farewell to Columbia House in less than a month. Joni Mitchell's Turn Me On. I'm a radio.

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1: The Good News Festival is bringing its message of hope back to Peterborough's Del Curry Park this Labor Day weekend. The festival runs from September the 4th to the 6th. Founder Reverend Stanley Thankachan says the festival is about unity, revival, and transformation.
2: People are being so much oppressed by those news. But there is a good news for the last 2,000 years, which is changing people, giving hope. The way you are now, you can be better. You can be changed by the love of God.
1: Since 2019, the festival has been held in 23 cities across six provinces. More details can be found at ptbotoday.ca. In the newsroom, I'm Jordan Mercier. Peterborough's three-day weather, next.
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14: This is WOW Weather.
15: Mainly sunny today. Fog patches dissipating this morning. A high of 24 will feel like 27 with the Humidex. For tonight, clear. Fog patches developing overnight. A low of 8. For Friday, sunny and a high of 25. And for Saturday, pretty much the same. Sunny and a high of 26 degrees.
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just great songs for your Thursday as we get another day started together. Bill Porter, Wow Mornings, and we're getting closer to giving away another $100 in free groceries. Time for One Versus 100 as we wake our brains up together and give you the chance to win. See what you can do with this one. 47% of us say we will not buy a generic brand of this. 47% of us say we will not buy a generic brand of this. Of what? What do you think? Is it something like Kleenex, maybe? I don't really think it matters these days, right? If you get Kleenex versus, say, the Shoppers Drug Mart brand or the Rexall brand or the Costco brand or whatever, right? But is there something you refuse to buy the generic brand of? The first thing that came to my mind was Band-Aids. Does anyone even make Band-Aids? Yeah, I'm sure, again, every sort of pharmacy and even department store or grocery store, probably a better example, all have their own brand of Band-Aids. So I don't know. Think about it. I'll tell you what, I'll give you a hint coming up just after 7 o'clock, all right? And you need to text in your guess to me when you're ready to make one. You've got an hour from now to do so. 833-OWOW-FM, 833-649-6936. Shoot me your guess. If it's correct, you'll go into the pool of people who could win $100 in free groceries. One versus 100. Right here on WOW FM. As we get closer to 7 o'clock, Bare Naked Ladies, Be My Yoko Ono. Just great song.

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1: Good morning. Mainly sunny today. Fog patches dissipating this morning. High of 24 will feel like 27 with the Humidex. I'm Richard Evans. Here's what's happening in Peterborough. Will he or won't he? A press conference is scheduled for this morning where it's expected that Mayor Jeff Leal will finally reveal whether or not he'll be seeking another term at City Hall. The official deadline to register is tomorrow. The Mark's All Hands on Deck food drive is returned in support of Kawartha Food Share. 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General Manager Jeff Duick says Kawartha Food Share plays such a big role in the community.
2: It's just kind of what we do is connect community back and forth with our local charities and organizations. 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
1: You can visit Joanne's Place Health Foods, Foodland locations on Sherbrooke and Ennismore, as well as Greg's No Frills and Taylor's No Frills between 10 and 6 today to take part. Peterborough got a visit from the Secretary of State for Combating Crime, Ruby Sahota. Sahota met with local officials Wednesday morning to discuss Peterborough's crime landscape and says many of the issues we see are not unique to the region. To listen to our interview with her, visit ptbotoday.ca. Nearly 1,150 people will receive training for skilled trades and other in-demand careers through a $9.8 million investment from Ontario. Funding is being distributed among six organizations offering programs in construction, manufacturing, automotive, marine, and emerging technologies. Labor Minister and Northumberland Peterborough MPP David Piccini says the investments will help workers build rewarding careers while providing employers with skilled talent. In sports, Game 2 of the MSL Final goes tonight between Peterborough and Six Nations. The Chiefs lead that series 1-0. Over in the WNBA, Washington beat Toronto 93-82. With that loss, Toronto has been mathematically eliminated from this year's playoffs. Over in Major League Baseball, Tampa Bay beat Toronto 7-6. With that loss, Toronto now sits 1 game out of the final playoff spot in the American League. I'm Richard Evans with the news that keeps you connected to where you live. Peterborough's 3-day weather next.
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7: Mainly sunny today. Fog patches dissipating this morning. A high of 24 will feel like 27 with the Humidex. For tonight, clear. Fog patches developing overnight. A low of 8. For Friday, sunny and a high of 25. And for Saturday,

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The best way to start your day with just great songs. And WOW Mornings, too. I'm Bill Porter. Good morning. Your 1 versus 100 question this morning. 47% of us say we will not buy a generic brand of this. Here is your hint. It's a beverage. Something you can drink. 833-OH-WOW-FM to make your guess.

96.7 Wow FM, Peterborough and the Kawarthas, and sweet, that is Fox on the Run. I'm Bill Porter. Good morning. A little tuckered out this morning after the big grand finale of Peterborough Music Fest last night. Can you believe another season? Season 39 has come and gone. I know, summer's flying by so quickly, isn't it? As we look at another one of Bill's ridiculously local events, and this one, probably one of the more important events of the summer. And we hope that at some point today, starting at 10 o'clock, you can help us fill the shelves, restock, get ready for back to school. Kawartha Food Share and Mark's All Hands on Deck Food Drive. That's right. We're doing it once again this year, stocking the shelves with nutritious school lunch, snacks, and other non-perishable food items for local families in need. We certainly don't want any children starting the school year off on an empty stomach. Things happening today between 10 and 6. We've got 5 different locations throughout the area, including Foodland in Ennismore, Foodland at Sherbrooke and Hunter Street, both locations. That's 2 of them. And Greg's No Frills, Taylor's No Frills, Joanne's Place Health Foods. There's going to be a lot going on today. You're going to hear a lot about this on your radio starting at 10 o'clock this morning. 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We want to thank Mark's, as well as Waterworld Leisurescapes, Trent Valley Honda, Peterborough Chrysler, McWilliams Moving and Storage, and Cardinal Home Services. Just some of the many amazing local businesses that have stepped up to say, yeah, we want to help. 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

0: Wow Mornings with Bill Porter, 96.7 Wow FM. 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
1: Good morning. It's Felicia here with what's coming up over the next 48 hours. It's everything you need to know. Today, Fourth Line Theatre presents Wild Irish Geese by Megan Murphy. The local production is backed by popular demand, with the performance starting at 6 p.m. And on Friday, explore downtown Peterborough's historic music scene with live music enthusiast and guide Maddie Moore, visiting iconic and forgotten venues from the better half of the 20th century. This 19-plus walking tour from 7 to 10 p.m. covers several downtown blocks, rain or shine. In local sports, the Century 21 Lakers will face off against Six Nations tonight at 8. You can get all the details on these events and more at ptbotoday.ca. Just click the 48. In the newsroom, I'm Felicia Massey, and that's what's happening around town. Peterborough's three-day weather, next.
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12: Mainly sunny today, fog patches dissipating this morning. A high of 24 will feel like 27 with the Humidex. For tonight, clear, fog patches developing overnight, a low of 8. For Friday, sunny and a high of 25. And for Saturday, pretty much the same, sunny and a high of 26 degrees.

Johns. It's Bill Porter. Wow Mornings. Jordan Mercier going to join me coming up. Myth or truth? And the topic today, baby names. When I lie to you, Charles and Eddie. Wow FM.

0: Wow FM, just great songs for your Thursday. Bill and Jordan here on Wow Mornings. Time for another round of Myth or Truth. Jordan, we're going to talk names this morning. You feeling confident?
1: That's such a broad category.
0: It is.
1: Okay, I'll be confident.
0: But you know, every year we get the list of sort of the most popular names and the most unusual names, right? So the list is out from 2025 now. And the most unusual baby names of 2025 include the names Gator and Tsunami. Myth or truth?
1: For some reason, and I can't explain why, Gator seems to be something that has put a light off in my mind. Like I've read it or I've heard it or someone somewhere has used it. I'm going to say that this is true.
0: Absolutely. Nice job this morning. Yeah, you know, people are going for originality these days, right? Some of those more popular names that have always been popular, of course, still appear on the list. But last year might have taken the cake for the most ridiculous baby names of all time. You ready for some of these? Girls' names. Tsunami, one of them. Maybelline, you know, like the makeup, another. Mattel, you know, like being named after the company that makes Barbie. Also Earth, Luxury, and Linen.
1: So those are all just so far away from anything that I would have ever remotely considered for the name.
0: So as far as interesting boys' names from 2025, Howdy was one of them. Like, howdy, howdy. Gator, as we already talked about. Oxford, which I think is kind of a cool name, actually. I like that. You know, like the dictionary. But that sounds very, like, formal and professional, right?
1: Yeah.
0: Oxford. And then Corduroy and Rayon. We're also on the list. Plus, Chaos made the list too, which, I mean, you've got a young boy. That's probably not a terrible name for some young boys.
1: Yeah, no. And, of course, there was the music artist from Whitby, Ontario, Chaos. So,
0: yes,
1: spelled a little
0: spelled
1: differently.
0: But. Yeah, exactly. If you've got an interesting name that you want to share with us, you know, that you think, what were my parents thinking when they named me this? And maybe you go by a different name because of it. 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
1: The Good News Festival is returning to Peterborough this Labor Day weekend with a message of hope, unity, and community. 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We had the opportunity to chat with organizer Reverend Stanley Thankachan, who says a new feature this year is an outdoor service on September the 6th, led by Living Hope Church.
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1: The Good News Festival began back in 2019. 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In the newsroom, I'm Jordan Mercier. Peterborough's three-day weather, next.
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11: This is Wow Weather.
12: Mainly sunny today. Fog patches dissipating this morning. A high of 24 will feel like 27 with the Humidex. For tonight, clear. Fog patches developing overnight. A low of 8. For Friday, sunny and a high of 25. And for Saturday, pretty much the same. Sunny and a high of 26 degrees.
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What an absolutely phenomenal group of musicians. Traveling Wilburys, Wow FM, handle with care. I'm Bill Porter. As we get closer to 8 o'clock, time to look at the answer to your 1 versus 100 question today. An interesting one. 47% of us, almost half of us, say we will not buy a generic brand of this. What is it? And at first I thought maybe Kleenex or Band-Aid or something like that. I even thought toilet paper because, you know, some of that cheap generic toilet paper, that stuff's terrible, isn't it? You know, like the stuff they use in public restrooms. It's just, it's awful. But no, then we got the clue that it's something you drink. It's a beverage. So I'm thinking, okay, maybe you're not going to buy a generic cola. Remember some of the brands that used to exist? Like, remember RC Cola? It didn't taste anywhere near as good as Coke or Pepsi. Whether you liked Coke or Pepsi, you probably didn't like RC Cola. Or maybe you were one of those weird people that liked RC Cola more than Coke or Pepsi. And that's fine. I'm not judging. I shouldn't have called you weird. I'm sorry. Anyway, it's not cola. That was my guess. Water is the answer. 47% of us say we will not buy a generic brand of water, which is interesting to me because I find some of the generic brands taste way better than some of the other brands like Dasani. Hello. I can't believe Dasani. I mean, Dasani, I think, is owned by Coke or Pepsi. I don't know which one, but I think that's the only reason why they're still in business. Even that Smart Water, right? That stuff's more expensive when you're stopping to get water. I find it doesn't taste as good as the generic stuff. Others? No, they won't even touch it. If you came up with water this morning, I'm going to put you into that pool. When that pool reaches 100 correct answers, we'll do another draw for $100 in free groceries. That's how it works. If you didn't get it right, well, you know what? Try again tomorrow, and hopefully at least your brain is ready to take on your Thursday. 1 to 1, Wow FM.

Well, mornings, it's Bill Porter. Thank you for joining me. How are you finding the mosquitoes this summer? I found they weren't so bad, especially through July. They've been getting worse, haven't they? We're going to talk mosquitoes coming up. A news update on the way, too, on Wow.

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3: Good morning, mainly sunny today. Fog patches dissipating this morning. A high of 24 will feel like 27 with the Humidex. I'm Richard Evans. Here's what's happening in Peterborough. Speculation is swirling on whether or not Mayor Jeff Leal will be seeking another term. With the registration deadline looming, Leal has a press conference scheduled for this morning where it's expected he'll announce his decision. Leal has told PTBO Today in previous interviews he was consulting family heavily on whether or not to continue his career in politics. Every dollar can go a long way during the Mark's All Hands on Deck food drive. Today, 96.7 WOW FM and Freak 90.5 will be out at several different locations collecting food and money to support Kawartha Food Share. General Manager Jeff Duick says this is always an event he looks forward to.
4: It's just kind of what we do is connect community back and forth with our local charities and organizations, and time again our audience steps up. So it's just a great event, and looks good on everybody.
3: You can visit Joanne's Place Health Foods, Foodland locations on Sherbrooke and Ennismore, as well as Greg's No Frills and Taylor's No Frills between 10 and 6 today to take part. Peterborough police are reminding motorists to slow down after two drivers were charged with stunt driving on Lily Lake Road. Both incidents happened August 5th near Eastwood Road. Police say a 55-year-old man towing a trailer was clocked at 121 kilometers an hour, while a 50-year-old woman was recorded traveling 98. A new bus route is among several changes coming to Peterborough Transit this fall. The fall schedule begins September 6th with school and post-secondary service returning September 8th. New Route 14 O-Tech Connect will combine the former technology and autonomy routes, providing a direct weekday connection between those areas with hourly service and later evening trips. Nearly 1,150 people will receive training for skilled trades and other in-demand careers through a $9.8 million investment from Ontario. Funding is being delivered among six organizations offering programs in construction, manufacturing, automotive, marine, and emerging technologies. In sports, Game 2 of the MSL Final goes tonight between Peterborough and Six Nations. The Chiefs lead the series 1-0. Over in the WNBA, Washington beat Toronto 93-82. With the loss, Toronto has been mathematically eliminated from this year's playoffs. Over in Major League Baseball, Tampa Bay beat Toronto 7-6. With that loss, Toronto now sits one game out of the final playoff spot in the American League. I'm Richard Evans with the news that keeps you connected to where you live. Peterborough's three-day weather next.
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7: This is WOW Weather.
8: Mainly sunny today. Fog patches dissipating this morning. A high of 24 will feel like 27 with the Humidex. For tonight, clear. Fog patches developing overnight, a low of 8. For Friday, sunny and a high of 25. And for Saturday, pretty much the same. Sunny and a high of 26 degrees. Right now, it's 10 degrees. Today's UV index is 7 or high. 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

FM and Bill Porter 2 for your Thursday, 20th. Can you believe it? 20th of August. I do a double take every day now when I look at the calendar. I just can't believe it. Mosquitoes. They didn't seem so bad this summer until like the last week or so, right? Maybe the last couple of weeks. Maybe it's because it's been getting a little bit cooler at night. I mean, we've had lots of rain this summer. It's not like it was dry for, you know, a month and a half, and then all of a sudden we got a little bit of rain and here come the mosquitoes. How are you finding them? Are they driving you crazy? Better than last year? Worse than last year? Check this out. When it comes to mosquitoes, a new study found that different mosquito species prefer different people. Yeah. So this means that being irresistible to one type doesn't mean every mosquito is lining up for a bite. It also means that if you think you're immune to mosquitoes, maybe it just happens to be the type that are in the area at the particular time. Apparently, mosquitoes are most attracted to our skin bacteria and the chemicals we naturally release. And of course, we all have different, you know, pheromones and different makeup and all of that sort of stuff. I mean, like DNA makeup, not like, you know, Maybelline makeup. But yeah, different mosquitoes attracted to different people. So there really is no way to avoid them altogether other than, I guess, some bug spray, right? There are certain things, though, that you can eat and drink that make you more attractive to mosquitoes, and things you can eat and drink that make you less attractive to mosquitoes, but there's no simple answer. So hopefully they're not bothering you too much this August, as the nights certainly start to get cooler and the days are certainly starting to get shorter, aren't they? I'm not ready for fall yet. Not ready for summer to end. Maybe I'm being a little premature with my thoughts here, but wow, time sure is flying, isn't it? Take it on the run. REO Speedwagon, just great.

REO Speedwagon, just great songs on WOW FM, and Bill Porter 2, WOW Mornings. A little late to the party, in my opinion, but Google has rolled out their competitor for Apple AirTags, and they're called Pixel Tags. So I guess if you don't like Apple, you can get the Google version now. Good Mother, there's Jan Arden. WOW.

0: 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Here's what's happening in Peterborough.
1: Good morning. It's Felicia here with what's coming up over the next 48 hours. It's everything you need to know. 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And on Friday, Turtle Guardians is continuing its Turtle House tours throughout the summer. 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Just click the 48. In the newsroom, I'm Felicia Massey, and that's what's happening around town. Peterborough's three-day weather, next.
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6: Mainly sunny today, a high of 24 will feel like 27 with the Humidex. For tonight, clear, fog patches developing overnight, a low of 8. For Friday, mainly sunny, fog patches dissipating in the morning, a high of 25, feeling like 28. And for Saturday, sunny skies and a high of 26.

getting wild this morning. Duran Duran, Wow FM, Just Great Songs, and Bill Porter, too. And the next time you're looking for a healthy beverage, how about a non-alcoholic healthy beer? This could be a thing. Jordan will join me. We'll talk.

0: Kyle Porter. It is WOW Mornings and Stats and Facts time. And Jordan, the next wellness drink that you could be reaching for could be healthy non-alcoholic beer.
1: Healthy?
0: Yeah. So not only does it not have alcohol in it, but the next wellness drink trend, it looks like it's heading this way. They're calling it functional beer. Functional beer. And this according to Men's Fitness. And basically, this beer is fortified with good vitamins and supplements and adaptogens that are very good for, you know, not only your skin, but also your organs, and electrolytes will be in there, botanicals, even probiotics. So I don't know. I'm getting like the beer meets kombucha kind of vibes here, which I'm not sure how I feel about it.
1: I mean, listen, like, I'm all for the idea of being able to maximize health in products, but yeah, the taste of this just seems like, I don't know. I don't know what you'd expect with something like that. When it comes out, if it comes here, we're doing a sample test.
0: Yeah, we'll do a taste test. Yes. We might have to do an A-B, though, you know, like with a real one. And I don't know if there's rules against that or not. It is a little early this morning. But anyway, yeah, we'll have to wait and see. Healthy non-alcoholic beer could be next. Throw it in with your workout.

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1: The Good News Festival is bringing its message of hope back to Peterborough's Del Curry Park this Labor Day weekend. The festival runs from September the 4th to the 6th. Founder Reverend Stanley Thankachan says the festival is about unity, revival, and transformation.
2: People are being so much oppressed by those news. But there is a good news for the last 2,000 years, which is changing people, giving hope. The way you are now, you can be better. You can be changed by the love of God.
1: Since 2019, the festival has been held in 23 cities across six provinces. More details can be found at ptbotoday.ca. In the newsroom, I'm Jordan Mercier. Peterborough's three-day weather, next.
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15: This is Wow Weather.
16: Mainly sunny today. A high of 24 will feel like 27 with the Humidex. For tonight, clear, fog patches developing overnight, a low of 8. For Friday, mainly sunny, fog patches dissipating in the morning, a high of 25, feeling like 28. And for Saturday, sunny skies and a high of 26.

0: just great songs here on WOW FM as we get your Thursday underway. It's WOW Mornings with Bill Porter, joined by Jordan Mercier, as always. Good morning, Jordan.
1: Good morning, Bill. How are you?
0: I'm good. Looking forward to another summer weekend as we get closer. You know, we've only got a few of them left, so hopefully everyone's all set to enjoy. You know, I feel like it's sort of summer crunch time now, right? If you have that bucket list of stuff that you wanted to do this summer, whether it was fun stuff or stuff around the house, we're sort of into that got to get it done kind of time now.
1: Yeah, into that sweet spot. Maybe some of your plans involve going somewhere in which you might have to leave a tip. Bill, where are you on tipping in your philosophy?
0: Oh, I have this conversation with people all the time. You know, if somebody provides a service for me and I feel like that service is, you know, better than expected, I am absolutely going to tip, even if it's an unconventional place where you would tip. But tipping culture is certainly, I don't want to use the term out of control, but it's certainly a lot different than it was 10 years ago, isn't it?
1: Well, a lot of people would say it has gotten out of control. According to a CD Howe Institute commentary that was published recently, 67% of Canadians favor abolishing tipping, while 93%, which is a crazy figure, believe that tipping has indeed got out of hand. Kind of what you laid out, it's not really about just tipping your server anymore. It's where people are suddenly being prompted to tip. So oil changes, takeout counters, coffee shops, self-serve businesses, bakeries, retail stores. These are places that, you know, 5 years ago, you would never even be broached about doing a tip. And I have a theory that it just has to do with the common construction of like Interact and debit machines.
0: Sure.
1: That it's just like a setting that's on there.
0: Right. Absolutely.
1: And most of these places don't want you to actually tip. But the fact that it's being put in people's faces so much, apparently a lot of people feeling it's got out of hand.
0: Well, and what's interesting is we used to do it in the restaurant industry because the server wage was so low compared to, say, even minimum wage. But that, of course, has all changed over the last few years, right? The server wage is way higher than it used to be. So is tipping as important in that scenario as it used to be? There's a lot of questions. We could chat about this, I think, all morning long, and everybody seems to have a little bit of a different opinion, too.
1: Yeah, no doubt about it. But, yeah, consensus among Canadians, at least according to this commentary, is that we've gone a little bit astray, Bill.
0: Tip your favorite radio hosts. I don't know how you could do that. We don't have a debit machine or anything like that, but maybe we should be getting tips, too. Something to think about this morning here on WOW Mornings. We are keeping our eyes

Ask Jordan with some great advice this morning. Tell somebody. How many people have you told about Wow FM? Just great songs. You don't want anyone to miss out. I'm Bill Porter with the Beatles, Yesterday.

great songs and constant craving. That is Katie Lang. I'm Bill Porter. Good morning, your Thursday workday. Do you ever wake up and immediately have a craving for what you want for dinner that day? This happens to me all the time. I wake up and the first thing I think about, not breakfast. No, breakfast is kind of boring, right? Unless you want to get elaborate and make a big fancy breakfast. But that's normally, you know, a weekend thing, right? So I always think about dinner right away. And this morning I woke up with a craving for sushi. I don't eat it very often, but I do enjoy it. And I learned recently, and maybe this is why I'm craving it, or maybe, I don't know, this might actually kill your craving when you find out this piece of information. Wasabi, you know that really hot stuff that they serve with sushi? It was originally eaten with sushi to kill bacteria in raw fish. Not at all for its flavor. No, nobody likes it because of its flavor. People liked it because they could eat sushi without getting sick. Now, of course, that's not necessary anymore. Modern sanitary conditions, you don't need to do the wasabi thing, but people still eat it out of habit. But, you know, this kind of makes me feel a little bit better because I was never a wasabi person. And I thought just maybe I had weird taste buds or something. I just couldn't get behind the whole wasabi thing. Anyway, not necessary. Now we know. Bon Jovi's Bad Medicine. Wow.

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1: Speculation is swirling on whether or not Mayor Jeff Leal will be seeking another term. 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I'm Richard Evans, Everything That Matters in Peterborough. 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
17: This is WOW Weather.
1: Mainly sunny today, a high of 24 will feel like 27 with the Humidex. For tonight, clear, fog patches developing overnight, a low of 8. For Friday, mainly sunny, fog patches dissipating in the morning, a high of 25, feeling like 28. And for Saturday, sunny skies and a high of 26.
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Wow FM for your workday. Just great songs to help get you through your Thursday. I'm Bill Porter, and I hope the day's off to a great start. We've been talking a lot about Halloween recently, and, you know, I haven't really been all that excited for it, to be honest. I thought it was a little early to be thinking about Halloween, but then I saw this, that Hershey's, you know, it's their job to think ahead, and they're already planning treats for Halloween. Apparently 26 million Reese's Pumpkins will be produced for Halloween of this year, and they've got some new goodies, including Count and Witch-shaped Kit Kats. All right, now I'm a bit excited. Madonna!

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Holy crap. I forgot about this. 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

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A barbecue, Blue Jays tickets, cash. 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

Red Ryder, 96.7 WOW FM, Peterborough and the Kawarthas. I'm Bill Porter. I'd normally punch out, but you know what? It's a big day. It's our Mark's All Hands on Deck food drive starting momentarily, so I'll check in with you soon, all right? Natalie and Brulia's Torn. 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

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It's BK with you till 3 o'clock, your workday broadcast. 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

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And tonight, 8 p.m. at the Memorial Center, the Century 21 Lakers looking for redemption in the MSL Final. It is game two. They're still in this thing. 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We're playing just great songs on Wow FM.

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2: Peterborough police are reminding motorists to slow down after two drivers were charged with stunt driving on Lily Lake Road. Police say a 55-year-old man towing a trailer was clocked at 121 kilometers, while a 50-year-old woman was recorded traveling 98. A new bus route is among several changes coming to Peterborough's transit this fall. New Route 14 O-Tech Connect will combine the former technology and autonomy routes, providing a direct weekday connection between those areas with hourly service and later evening trips. I'm Richard Evans. 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
21: Mainly sunny today, a high of 24 will feel like 27 with the Humidex. For tonight, clear, fog patches developing overnight, a low of 8. For Friday, mainly sunny, fog patches dissipating in the morning, a high of 25, feeling like 28. And for Saturday, sunny skies and a high of 26.
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playing just great songs on WOW FM. Your day just got a little bit more epic. Injecting a little bit of Friday to your Thursday, this is Manfred Mann, Blinded by the Light on WOW.

Thing number one, happy National Radio Day. Yeah, the 20th of August, National Radio Day, and still here. Honestly, we're harder to kill than Keith Richards. Thing number two, a very Canadian scandal is brewing. Major grocery chains are being accused of negligence after selling bogus maple syrup. The syrup was labeled pure, but testing reportedly found some of it was cut heavily with cane sugar. Fake maple syrup in Canada, some things you just don't screw with. And number three, hard to believe, but it's been 10 years since the Tragically Hip's final tour. And to mark it, the Hip are releasing a 29-track live album tomorrow, Friday, recorded throughout their final 2016 Man Machine Poem Tour. Saturday night, the CBC is re-airing their final concert from their hometown of Kingston, along with a short film featuring never-before-seen footage. Gord's death. I'm still not over it. Most of Canada, I think, still not over it. That's three things. I'm BK, playing just great songs on WOW FM.

0: Hey, what's going on? Graham here. Mark's All Hands on Deck food drive underway. I'm at Greg's No Frills here on George Street, looking to see if we can fill up this Waterworld Leisurescapes truck full of your food donations over the course of the day today. But not just here at No Frills on George. We have both No Frills locations today, along with the Foodland locations in Peterborough, Ennismore, and Joanne's Place Health Foods as well. 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

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We've got more details, ptbotoday.ca, but you've got some time. 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If you're rusty, you got a little time to get warmed up. Or maybe you're in fine shape, and what a great chance to lend your golfing to a great cause. 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
13: This is WOW Weather.
14: Mainly sunny today, a high of 24 will feel like 27 with the Humidex.
5: For tonight, clear, fog patches developing overnight, a low of 8. For Friday, mainly sunny, fog patches dissipating in the morning, a high of 25, feeling like 28. And for Saturday, sunny skies and a high of 26.

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It's BK. Your workday just got 10% more reflective with Streets of Philadelphia. The Boss, Bruce Springsteen. 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
0: 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We asked, is this a great song?
2: 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She's got the moves.
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1: 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Some people call naps lazy. I call it scheduled maintenance. It's like doing your Windows update before it starts reminding you. 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Statistics that aren't really useful, still kind of fun anyways. I'm BK, playing just great songs on WOW

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18: 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I'm Mark Hansen. 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
1: Good afternoon. Mainly sunny with a high of 25, feeling like 28 with the Humidex. I'm Richard Evans. Here's what's happening in Peterborough. It's official. Mayor Jeff Leal will not be seeking re-election in this fall's municipal election. Leal won over 50% of the vote 4 years ago when he was voted into office. In his speech, he took a moment to acknowledge the fantastic work of city staff. Leal said in his speech this morning, and I quote, under the theme of building our tomorrow together, my campaign team and I presented a very detailed municipal platform and presented it to the people of Peterborough. The Mark's All Hands on Deck food drive is returned in support of Kawartha Food Share. 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General Manager Jeff Duick says Kawartha Food Share plays such a big role in the community.
2: It's just kind of what we do is connect community back and forth with our local charities and organizations. And time again, our audience steps up. So it's just a great event and looks good on everybody.
1: You can visit Joanne's Place Health Foods, Foodland locations on Sherbrooke and Ennismore, as well as Greg's No Frills and Taylor's No Frills between 10 and 6 today to take part. Peterborough got a visit from the Secretary of State for Combating Crime, Ruby Sahota. Sahota met with local officials Wednesday morning to discuss Peterborough's crime landscape and says many of the issues we see are not unique to the region. To listen to our interview with her, visit ptbotoday.ca. Nearly 1,150 people will receive training for skilled trades and other in-demand careers through a $9.8 million investment from Ontario. Funding is being distributed among six organizations offering programs in construction, manufacturing, automotive, marine, and emerging technologies. Labor Minister and Northumberland Peterborough MPP David Piccini says the investments will help workers build rewarding careers while providing employers with skilled talent. In sports, Game 2 of the MSL Final goes tonight between Peterborough and Six Nations. The Chiefs lead that series 1-0. Over in the WNBA, Washington beat Toronto 93-82. With that loss, Toronto has been mathematically eliminated from this year's playoffs. Over in Major League Baseball, Tampa Bay beat Toronto 7-6. With that loss, Toronto now sits 1 game out of the final playoff spot in the American League. I'm Richard Evans with the news that keeps you connected to where you live. Peterborough's 3-day weather next.
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9: This is WOW Weather.
1: For the remainder of today, mainly sunny, a high of 25 will feel like 28 with the Humidex. For tonight, clear, fog patches developing overnight, a low of 8. For Friday, sunny, fog patches dissipating in the morning, a high of 25, feeling like 28. And for Saturday, return to sunny skies and a high of 26.
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0: It's time for the Power Hour. Yes, it's the lunch hour here inside the Mark's All Hands on Deck Food Drive. 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They're right here in front of the Foodland in Ennismore, and they've got a list of all the items that are in need for the food drive. 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It's the Power Hour for our lunch hour, courtesy of Sunley Energy. I'm up here at Ennismore Foodland, Sean Hurd for Wow FM and Freak 90.5.
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0: 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This feels like Payday developing some sort of a attitude or something. Do you remember your first paycheck? Money, that's what I want. The Flying Lizards on Wow.
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1: Hey, what's going on? It's Graham here as we're continuing the Mark's All Hands on Deck food drive. I'm at Greg's No Frills on George Street. You can find me here. We're filling up the Waterworld Leisurescapes truck with food for Kawartha Food Share. You can come down and see me downtown, or we're also at Taylor's No Frills in the West End, both Foodland locations, and it's more as well, along with Joanne's Place Health Foods. And it's our power hour, thanks to Sunly Energy, and certainly getting a good amount of donations already this morning as we head into the afternoon hours, looking to maintain the equilibrium that we've had so far. There's a big word there for you today, equilibrium. But here's a big number for you, 17,000. That's the number of kids in 51 area schools that rely on those breakfast programs each and every day. Tens of thousands of people rely on food banks here in our community as well. While our focus is on back to school and helping support those kids in those breakfast programs, we're certainly looking forward to picking up any and all donations that help stack up those shelves once again down at the warehouse at Kawartha Food Share. Goes until 6 o'clock. Want to see you down here. And maybe if you pop by with a donation and yell, "Go Lakers, go!" at the top of your lungs, we got a pair of Game 2 tickets for tonight. See the Lakers and the Chiefs down at the Memorial Center. So grab a donation, drop in our bin, yell in our face, "Go Lakers, go!" And you could be going to the game tonight, Game 2 between the Lakers and the Chiefs. So looking forward to seeing you down here. Well, I want to thank our online donation sponsor, Ashburnham Funeral Home and Reception Center, along with our school pack sponsor, Ascend LLP, and our broadcast sponsors as well, Holiday Inn Events and Catering, Highland Tree Care, Black Rock Developments, and Aya Kitchen Designs Peterborough. 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

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Let's turn this workday broadcast into a block party, shall we? It's BK. Let's jailbreak the office with Martha and the Vandellas. 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

playing just great songs at 96.7 Wow FM. Pretty incredible story from right here in Peterborough. A group of people heading to France next week. Maybe you've already read the story. It's up at ptbotoday.ca. But 22 members of Survivors of Breast Peterborough, all breast cancer survivors, are competing in the world's largest breast cancer Dragon Boat Festival. 4,500 survivors from 37 different countries are headed to France for this contest next week. You want to talk about local pride representing it, this thing? Wow. Read the full story online. It's a great one. And nothing's going to stop us now. We're playing just great songs. This is 96.7 Wow FM.

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3: This is WOW Weather.
4: A beautiful day today, mainly sunny with a high of 25. A clear sky tonight with fog patches developing overnight. The low will be 8, the perfect temperature for sleeping. Tomorrow, the fog will dissipate in the morning, then sunny and a high of 25. And Saturday, sunny, high of 26.

playing just great songs on WOW FM. It's BK, and Prince is here to put an Instagram filter on your day. Diamonds and Pearls. We're playing just great songs. 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
2: 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Just great.

Thing number one, happy National Radio Day. Yeah, the 20th of August, National Radio Day, and still here. Honestly, we're harder to kill than Keith Richards. Thing number two, a very Canadian scandal is brewing. Major grocery chains are being accused of negligence after selling bogus maple syrup. The syrup was labeled pure, but testing reportedly found some of it was cut heavily with cane sugar. Fake maple syrup in Canada, some things you just don't screw with. And number three, hard to believe, but it's been 10 years since the Tragically Hip's final tour. And to mark it, the Hip are releasing a 29-track live album tomorrow, Friday, recorded throughout their final 2016 Man Machine Poem Tour. Saturday night, the CBC is re-airing their final concert from their hometown of Kingston, along with a short film featuring never-before-seen footage. Gord's death. I'm still not over it. Most of Canada, I think, still not over it. That's three things. I'm BK, playing just great songs on WOW FM.

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The Century 21 Lakers are back at home tonight, the Memorial Center at 8 p.m. Game number 2 in the MSL Final. Yes, it didn't go as planned versus Six Nations in game number 1, but we're still in this fight, and hopefully you can get out to check out some incredible lacrosse action right here in our backyard. We're playing just great songs. Hungry Eyes, Eric Carmen. It's BK on 96.7. Wow.

0: Graham. Hey, what's going on? Graham here once again. It is the Mark's All Hands on Deck Food Drive. I'm at Greg's No Frills here on George Street here in downtown Peterborough. Of course, visit both the No Frills locations in Peterborough, Foodland, Innismore, and Peterborough and Joanne's Place Health Food. We're looking to fill our Waterworld Leisurescapes truck here at the George Street location of No Frills, though. And, of course, all the donations, they go to Kawartha Food Share. Mackenzie's here, of course, and she's helping to run the ship over at Kawartha Food Share these days. But what have you thought about the day so far?
1: It's been an amazing day. As usual, our community is incredibly generous and beyond our expectations. At all of our stores, we are collecting all of the food that we need, especially those school snacks and things like that, so we can't wait to get it back down to the warehouse.
0: Interesting time of year. It's hot, still feels like summer, but school's right around the corner, and then, as I keep mentioning, we're getting those burr months.
1: Yeah, we are. And it's coming too quickly, right? In 2 weeks, 3 weeks' time, it's September, and we're right into the rush of everything, and school getting back into session here with this extra food in our warehouse. It's really going to help us support the children and families that use Kawartha Food Share and the school programs for their nutrition.
0: You should come on down and check us out here at Greg's No Frills, both No Frills locations, Foodland, Joanne's Place Health Foods as well. 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
3: Peterborough police are reminding motorists to slow down after two drivers were charged with stunt driving on Lily Lake Road. Police say a 55-year-old man towing a trailer was clocked at 121 kilometers, while a 50-year-old woman was recorded traveling 98. A new bus route is among several changes coming to Peterborough's transit this fall. New Route 14 O-Tech Connect will combine the former technology and autonomy routes, providing a direct weekday connection between those areas with hourly service and later evening trips. I'm Richard Evans. 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
18: This is WOW Weather.
19: A beautiful day today, mainly sunny with a high of 25. A clear sky tonight with fog patches developing overnight. The low will be 8, the perfect temperature for sleeping. Tomorrow, the fog will dissipate in the morning, then sunny and a high of 25. And Saturday, sunny, high of 26.

0: It's GK, and it's a great way to make a difference while you're doing your grocery shopping today. 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
1: 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I call it scheduled maintenance. It's like doing your Windows update before it starts reminding you, shut her down, you know, before something crashes. 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I'm BK, playing just great songs.

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4: 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I'm Mark Hansen. 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

0: playing just great songs. 96.7 Wow FM. It's BK making room for the milkman. He's in after 3 o'clock to continue entertaining you on your ride home. And I'll leave you with this one, the Fugees. It doesn't get much better than this. Killing Me Softly. One time. This is Wow.
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Just great songs. It's Wow FM and the Milkman checking in on this National Radio Day. I'm so glad you're here. 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I know. It's another one of those, wait, what? Wow moments with Milli Vanilli. Blame it on the rain at Wow FM.

0: Peterborough. It's Bill Porter. Mark's All Hands on Deck food drive continues as we continue to restock the shelves at Kawartha Food Share just in time for back to school. 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Things that you would put in school lunches are what we are looking for today. 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
22: A beautiful day today, mainly sunny with a high of 25. A clear sky tonight with fog patches developing overnight. The low will be 8, the perfect temperature for sleeping. Tomorrow, the fog will dissipate in the morning, then sunny and a high of 25. And Saturday, sunny, high of 26.

This Saturday, the CBC rebroadcasts the final concert that Tragically Hip ever gave us. It's just great songs. 96.7 Wow FM with the Milkman. We've teamed up with Joanne's Place Health Foods and Mr. Transmission so we can find you. 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The entire city is going to try and find you. You'll have to lie. You'll have to dodge. 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Still time to apply to be the 96.7 $10,000 fugitive. 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

0: It's the Mark's All Hands on Deck Food Drive. We're broadcasting live here from Ennismore. And at the Ennismore Foodland, there's lots of donations coming in to load up the McWilliams Moving Storage Limited truck. We've still got some space, though, so we want you to come down and see us and make a donation. And thanks to our shopping list sponsor, Dog Father's Daycare. They're right out front of here. You'll have a list of items that are in need this year. There's so many different items that are in need in the area in the All Hands on Deck Food Drive. You know, it really makes a big difference and a big dent in the area as we go back to school. Things like peanut butter, pasta, or even canned tuna can go a long way in our community. A big thank you as well to our school pack sponsor, Noodle Squad, for supporting and an easy prep, kid-friendly meal options. 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

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It's Mark's All Hands on Deck Food Drive in support of Kawartha Food Share, happening till 6 p.m. at Joanne's Place Health Foods, at Foodland locations on Sherbrooke, in East City, and in Ennismore. 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Just great song.

0: Graham here once again. Greg's No Frills is where I'm at. It is the Mark's All Hands on Deck food drive. We're going till 6 o'clock, putting food inside the Waterworld Leisurescapes truck here at Greg's No Frills. We're not just here at No Frills, on George, also in the West End as well. Both Foodland locations, Foodland, Ennismore, and at Joanne's Place, Health Foods. Of course, all the money, the food, all going back to Kawartha Food Share. And put that extra emphasis on school kits and school lunches. 17,000 kids, 51 schools all utilize those breakfast programs right here in the Peterborough area. So we're putting that strong emphasis on back to school, but there's still tens of thousands of people that utilize food banks each and every day here in Peterborough as well. And by the way, make sure you come down, drop off a donation. It could be a donation you buy in store at Greg's No Frills or one of their $10 or $20 bags, and yell in our face, "Go Lakers, go!" Because I do have another pair of tickets for tonight's Game 2, Lakers and Chiefs. We want to give these tickets away as well. So come on down with a donation. Yell, "Go Lakers, go!" We'll give you a pair of tickets to tonight's Lakers-Chiefs game at the PMC. 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
1: Hey, it's GK, and we're continuing the Mark's All Hands on Deck food drive right here at Taylor's No Frills. 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
16: Clear sky tonight, low near 8. Mostly sunshine tomorrow and Saturday. Highs near 25 each day.
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Just great songs. Of course, if you don't see it coming on the road, that's a problem. If you don't see it coming on the radio, that's a wow moment. Didn't see this coming, did ya? Martha and the Vendettas.

0: 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X-Copper, Russell West Optometry in Lindsay, and the Chocolate Rabbit. Thank you to everyone who has stepped up to make this a fantastic day. 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

Frost. Great songs. Closing in on quitting time. It is the milkman on this National Bacon Day. You know, it goes really well with bacon. A little bit of cheese. We'll call this a Wow FM put in. Stacy Q. Just great songs. Wow.

0: Peterborough. We are into the home stretch now, as they say. The Mark's All Hands on Deck food drive continues. And thank you so much if you've already taken some time today to stop by and see us at one of the many locations we are set up at today, collecting dollars and non-perishable food items for Kawartha Food Share as back to school quickly approaches. 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
1: Good afternoon. Clear and brisk tonight, a low near 8. Here's what's happening, Peterborough. The city will be getting a new mayor this fall. Jeff Leal announced this morning he will not be seeking another term.
2: It's always been my commitment to give 100%, 110% to this job, 7 days a week. And I came to a point in time that I wouldn't be able to do that. And I would never want to shortchange the citizens of Peterborough in terms of my commitment in getting the work done.
1: Leo says he's looking forward to spending time with family and friends in the next chapter of his life. He's represented Peterborough at the municipal and provincial level since 1985. Kawartha Lakes OPP have charged a 36-year-old Little Britain man with sexual assault and sexual interference following an incident at Balsam Lake Provincial Park. Campers had raised concerns Monday night about a man in the park. Anyone with information that could help with the investigation is asked to contact police. Still time to donate to Mark's All Hands on Deck Food Drive, 96.7 WOW FM, and Freak 90.5 General Manager Jeff Dewick sent staff out to several locations today to support the work Kawartha Food Share is doing in the community.
3: There are no doubt a lot of households and a lot of families in this community that without that support and help, that they would have a very hard time providing lunches at all, let alone a nutritious lunch and nutritious snacks in those lunch boxes. So this is a really important fundraiser.
1: You can drop off a food or cash donation at Joanne's Place Health Foods, Foodland locations on Sherbrooke and in Ennismore, as well as at Greg's No Frills and Taylor's No Frills. 22 local breast cancer survivors from the Peterborough area will be in France next week for the Survivors of Breast Dragon Boat Festival, the two-day event which brings together 4,500 survivors from 37 countries, begins August 27th. Century 21 Lakers back home tonight, hosting Game 2 of the MSL Final. They trail Six Nations 1-0. Ottawa and Montreal meet tonight to kick off Week 12 of the CFL season, and they're back. The Petes play their first preseason game August 28th against Guelph. I'm Dan Blakely with the news that keeps you connected to where you live. Peterborough's three-day weather coming up.
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10: Canadian and U.S. markets both fell today, with the TSX down about 0.1% as higher Canadian producer prices and renewed bond market pressure weighed on investors, while Wall Street's S&P 500 fell 0.9%, the Dow 1.3%, and NASDAQ 1% as rising oil prices, inflation concerns, higher treasury yields, and worries over U.S. government debt pressured stocks. The S&P TSX Composite Index was down 36 points at 36,365. In New York, the Dow Jones Industrial Average was down 704 points at 52,759. The S&P 500 Index was down 67 points at 7,641, while the NASDAQ Composite was down 264 points at 26,067. The Canadian dollar traded for 72.5 cents U.S. The crude oil contract was up $2.13 at $86.52 per barrel, and the gold contract was up $32 at $4,578 an ounce. 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
1: Clear sky tonight, low near 8, mostly sunshine tomorrow and Saturday, highs near 25 each day.

Wow FM and Samantha Fox, Naughty Girls Need Love Too. It is the Milkman, all too aware of some of the other needs that naughty girls have. Naughty boys, too. The need for great songs to listen to after a really long day at work. Satisfying those needs with just great songs.

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14: Tonight, we'll have clear skies with fog patches developing overnight, low of 10. Tomorrow, we can expect some sunshine with fog patches continuing into the morning, high of 25, feeling more like 28. And Saturday, sunshine with a high of 26.

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That's a great place to be. 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

0: Hey, what's going on? It's Graham here once again as we continue the Mark's All Hands on Deck food drive. It's a power hour, also the final hour, but power hour is thanks to our friends over at Sunly Energy. Yeah, time is ticking away and we've had a great haul today, but still time to come down to where I am. Greg's No Frills on George Street, downtown Peterborough. You can also check out Taylor's No Frills out in the West End, as well as both Foodland locations, Peterborough, as well as Ennismore, and Joanne's Place Health Food as well. And the time is now, and we're looking to help out a lot of those school kids that are going back to school in a couple weeks, the ones that rely on those breakfast programs. There's a few, 17,000 kids, tens of thousands of people that utilize food banks each and every day here in Peterborough as well. So we're wrapping things up at 6 o'clock, but there's still time to come and visit us and get that donation as well. It's just as easy here at Greg's No Frills. You walk in, you grab yourself a bag or pre-made bag and come drop it on with us. Plus, we still have another pair of Lakers tickets for tonight, game 2 against the Chiefs. You can be at the game tonight for free on us. Just come on down, drop off a donation, and we can give you a pair of tickets to tonight's Lakers Chiefs game. It is the Mark's All Hands on Deck food drive. 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
14: Gonna be a good night for stargazing. Clear, low near 8. Here's what's happening, Peterborough. That's it, that's all for Jeff Leal. Says he will not be seeking re-election as mayor this fall. Says he's looking forward to spending time with family and friends as the next chapter of his life unfolds.
15: You know, I would certainly like to do something, perhaps on a part-time basis, a couple days a week. And I have a great group of golf buddies out at Kawartha, and I think they would like to see me a little more frequently.
14: Leal was first elected to city council in 1985. A 36-year-old Little Britain man has been charged with sex-related offenses after complaints from campers at Balsam Lake Provincial Park. Initial complaints were filed Monday. Officers returned to the park Tuesday to make the arrest. Anyone with information is asked to contact investigators at 1-888-310-1122. Meta facing fresh scrutiny in a California courtroom. A former engineering director has testified the company took a don't ask, don't tell approach to kids under 13 using its platforms, told jurors Meta routinely put profits ahead of user safety, focusing on keeping people online longer. The lawsuit, brought by four states, expected to last about 6 weeks. Oh, hey, thanks for your help today at the Mark's All Hands on Deck Food Drive in support of student nutrition programs at 51 area schools through Kawartha Food Share. 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
16: It's just kind of what we do is connect community back and forth with our local charities and organizations, and time again our audience steps up. 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
14: Still time to sneak in a donation at Joanne's Place Health Foods, Foodland locations on Sherbrooke and in Ennismore, as well as Greg's No Frills and Taylor's No Frills. Century 21 Lakers look to even the MSL final with a win at home tonight over Six Nations. The Chiefs took Game 1 on Tuesday night. Week 12 of the CFL season kicks off tonight with a game between Ottawa and Montreal. The Peets open the preseason August 28th against Guelph. I'm Dan Blakely with the news that keeps you connected to where you live. Peterborough's three-day weather coming up.
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24: This is WOW Weather.
25: Tonight we'll have clear skies with fog patches developing overnight. Low of 10. Tomorrow we can expect some sunshine with fog patches continuing into the morning. High of 25, feeling more like 28. And Saturday sunshine with a high of 26.
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12: Tonight, we'll have clear skies with fog patches developing overnight, low of 10. Tomorrow, we can expect some sunshine with fog patches continuing into the morning, high of 25, feeling more like 28. And Saturday, sunshine with a high of 26.
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No, it's not just another dream. It's very real. 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Yeah, you want to get the dog out for a quick little walk. 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

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The afterworld. A world of never-ending happiness. You can always see the sun, day or night.

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9: Tonight, we'll have clear skies with fog patches developing overnight, low of 10. Tomorrow, we can expect some sunshine with fog patches continuing into the morning, high of 25, feeling more like 28. And Saturday, sunshine with a high of 26. 96.7.

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